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3: 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Women in Rock, incredible powerhouse vocals, a sensational live band, and all the songs you know and love.

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8: 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Women in Rock, incredible powerhouse vocals, a sensational live band, and all the songs you know and love. 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
6: 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Are you?

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16: The top stories this hour as pupils across England face a new smartphone ban on the first day of term. Researchers are telling us social media is vital for young people suffering from isolation and loneliness. Now, here in Wales, there's no blanket ban, but the Welsh Government's issued its own guidance. It's advising teachers to restrict the use of mobile phones in and outside the classroom. Dr. Emily Marchant's a children's education and wellbeing expert at Swansea University.
17: And it's not always easy to have those open conversations, and there really is an opportunity for these spaces to be used to break down stigma and for community and connection and reducing isolation in a way that may not be possible offline.
16: £110 million is going into speeding up the building of hundreds of prison spaces. It's after a decision to allow fewer criminals to be eligible for the early release scheme in Wales and England. Andy Burnham's facing MPs in Parliament for the first time as Prime Minister. Rescuers in Nepal are in a race against time to find thousands of people still missing following deadly flash floods. Nearly 50 UK nationals are among those missing in Nepal and neighbouring Tibet. Almost 1,000 people have died. Rob Fenns, the UK's ambassador to Nepal.
18: Access is really difficult. Most of the roads have gone. At least 70 bridges have gone, and helicopters have to choose between landing in quicksand and landing on a mountaintop.
16: Swansea are back in Championship action later, looking to build on their strong start to the season. The Swans, who are unbeaten in the league so far, welcome Watford to South Wales. Elsewhere in League Two, Newport are away to Salford after Saturday's draw with Tranmere. Both kick off at 7:45. And a two-day festival honouring Dolly Parton will be held in Nashville and London next year. The late singer's family have announced Dolly Fest will be staged across two consecutive weekends. The country music legend died last week at the age of 80.
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16: A largely dry and fine day to come across Wales, but some showers later. Highs of 21 degrees. That's the latest. I'm Tom Preece.
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1: Hello, good morning. 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
0: 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And look, we'll get the 10 to 10 minute teaser coming up soon.
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5: Good morning. A quiet start for the roads this Tuesday morning. 49 to the Calder. The M4 is moving well. All approaches are moving. 465 to Llandarcy. A467 to Ynysforgan at 45. There's no delays for the A483 to Pentlegarrett Junction.

0: What a fantastic tribute Miley did the other day to the now late Dolly Parton.
1: Yeah, wonderful. Yeah. Obviously, they had a very close relationship because obviously Dolly Parton was her godmother.
0: Yes.
1: And I saw a lovely interview as well where Dolly Parton thanked Miley Cyrus for introducing her to new fans, because Miley Cyrus obviously has a younger audience than Dolly. And because they, I think it was Miley who brought her onto Hannah Montana.
0: Yes, so
1: all the Hannah Montana fans then became Dolly Parton fans, which is really sweet.
0: Timeless though, wasn't she, old Dolly? Weirdly timeless.
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6: 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With our friends at Nathaniel Cars in Bridgend, Cardiff, Cwmbran, and Swansea. 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
5: Good morning, a quiet start for the roads this Tuesday morning. 49 to the Calder, the M4 is moving well. All approaches are moving. 465 to Llandarcy, A467 to Ynysforgan at 45. There's no delays for the A483 to Pentlegair at junction 47. Moving towards at Llangyfeilwch and Llansannet. And there's no delays for Gower Road, Sketty Cross for Swansea, for the city centre for Fabian Way. Gowerton moving, no delays across Lacher Bridge. I'm Hannah Cox.
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0: political views be top of the tree, wouldn't it?
1: I think,
0: not 18%.
1: Bad personal hygiene would be quite high.
0: Oh, yeah, that would be, yeah, yeah. Oh, they'd intermingle with the two. I wonder if the two are related. Let's not go into that. We will, it's a short one this morning. Big reveal is coming up.

0: So come on, what is the reveal this week? Any more guesses before the reveal?
1: Yeah, so 18% of people have ended a relationship over this. Hannah says they were too clingy. Mark's is good. Their friends were unbearable.
0: Yeah.
1: There's always one friend you don't like.
0: Yeah.
1: Sophie says they never showered enough.
0: I said back to the hygiene thing all over again.
1: Oh, no, it's not that. It's not that. Okay, so 18% of people have ended a relationship for this reason. They were embarrassing on social media.
0: Oh, come on, do the latest TikTok dance. Get it done.
1: Oh, yeah. Swansea Bay
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2: The top stories this hour. As schools in England introduce a new smartphone ban this term, researchers here in Wales say social media can actually be a lifeline for young people dealing with loneliness. Here in Wales, there's no blanket ban, but the Welsh Government's brought in new guidance. Teachers are being encouraged to set clear limits on mobile phone use, both in and out of the classroom. Dr. Emily Marchant's a children's education and wellbeing expert at Swansea University.
3: And what this really highlights is that any policies and restrictions should be informed by really good quality evidence, tested before they're rolled out, and fully evaluated so that we can continue to learn about what works.
2: £110 million is going to speed up the building of hundreds of prison spaces. It's after a decision to allow fewer criminals to be eligible for the early release scheme in England and Wales. Andy Burnham's facing MPs in Parliament later for the first time as Prime Minister. A jury in America's found an ex-gang leader guilty of murder over the shooting of rapper Tupac Shakur in 1996. Dwayne Davis is the only person convicted over the killing in Las Vegas. He denied the charge, but authorities claim it was his own memoir that reignited the investigation. Tupac fan Jessica Martin's been in court throughout the trial.
4: I feel like I understand him more, and I know it sounds weird, but it just makes me appreciate all his work a lot more and very happy for the outcome. And
2: Sport now, and Swansea are back in Championship action later, looking to build on their strong start to the season. The Swans, who are unbeaten in the league so far, welcome Watford to South Wales. In League Two, Newport are away to Salford after Saturday's draw with Tranmere. And a two-day festival honouring Dolly Parton will be held in Nashville and London next year. The late singer's family have announced Dolly Fest will be staged across two consecutive weekends.
0: Weather.
5: With Swansea Motor Auctions, where hundreds of cars go on sale every Wednesday evening, plus second and last Friday of the month.
2: A largely dry and fine day to come across Wales, but some showers later. Highs of 21 degrees. That's the latest. I'm Tom Priest.

0: Maroon 5, Animals, good morning. Welcome to the show. Happy Tuesday.
1: Hello, good morning. It's Lee and Claire at breakfast.
0: Hey, coming up this morning, we will do today's game with no name. Now, I don't know where, I know what day it is just about, but where, I don't know where we are.
1: I don't know where I am. Bank holiday weekends just throw you off, don't they?
0: Is it my turn? It's my turn. Or was it your turn? Dim idea.
1: I don't know now. Right, hang on, let me look at my book.
0: See,
1: I've been the paper, Lee. I've thrown it away already.
0: This morning's Game With No Name is coming up.
1: We'll know what we're doing.
0: We'll have a little ponder and work out that soon. Travel is coming up in a mo.
2: 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Need to write or update your will? Talk to the experts today.
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27: M4 is moving well, 49 to Cardiff Gate, approaches are clear so far, 465 to Llandarcy, A467 to Ynysforgan at 45, moving for the A483 to Penllanger at 47, and it's moving for Swansea in the city centre for Oystermouth Road, Mumbles Road, Fabian Way, Gowerton clear for the Victoria Road roundabout on the A484, there's no delays for Carmarthen Road, Forestbach Cross or for Gower Road, Sketty Cross, no problems to report, so I'm Hannah Cox and that's the latest.
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0: Good morning. Welcome to the show. It is on for you this morning, the game with no name.
1: Love it. So this is where one of us gives the other one a cryptic clue. We've got to guess what the answer is, but the answer could be anything from a type of food to a character in a TV show to a theme tune to a song. It could be anything.
0: Anything. Anything. And I've got your clue for today.
1: Okie dokie.
0: It's in there. Okay. One in front, one behind. Both of them are the same.
1: What?
0: One in front, one behind. Both of them are the same.
1: Oh, no.
0: Have a little think about what that could be today.
1: All right, I'll have a think.
0: Good, good. With Peter Linen Partners. 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

0: Robbie Williams, good morning. Welcome to the show.
1: Hello, good morning. It's Lee and Claire with you.
0: Happy Tuesday. Right. One in front, one behind, and they're both the same.
1: Okay. So, let me go to the basics because I have absolutely no idea.
0: For the game with no name.
1: Is it a film?
0: No.
1: A TV show?
0: No.
1: A song?
0: No.
1: A celebrity?
0: I'm going to save you time here and say that this is probably something an item. We've never done anything like this particular item before.
1: Why did you do this?
0: So, you know, it's nothing to do with, it's not a person or anything to do with movies or music anything.
1: Okay, so is it a creature?
0: No, nothing living.
1: It might be a caterpillar.
0: What? Maybe.
1: And it's not, is it a character from a book?
0: No, it's not. It's not.
1: So it's also not the Hungry Caterpillar.
0: Nothing like that. No. Why? What's one in front, one in behind, both the same?
1: The legs.
0: Oh, right. Yeah, yeah. They've probably got more than one leg, don't they?
1: Yeah.
0: I like where you're going with that, though. That's a thoughtful.
1: I'm never going to get this, am I? I am never going to get this.
0: I don't think you're going to get it today.
1: No. What? I'm trying to think. What we haven't done? Is it an inanimate object?
0: Yeah. Okay, very, so very, very.
1: Is it a statue of some kind?
0: No.
1: I don't know what it could be.
0: I tell you what, it's something that you definitely have.
1: Right.
0: Most people...
1: It's an object in my house.
0: I didn't say it's in your house, but you definitely have it. And...
1: So it's something that... It's something that people own.
0: Yeah, you need it. You need it. It's passive. It's a passive item, but you need it. So have a think.
1: What was the clue again?
0: One in front, one behind, but they're both the same. Good luck.
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2: The eastbound side of the M4 slow into the Bringlass tunnels. Busy approaching now for the 465 to Llandudno, for the A467 to Ynys Forgan at 45, and it's slow for Llangennach on the A4138 Pont y Dylais Road as you make your way to Hendy and Llanelli at junction 48. Swansea moving for the city centre for Fabian Way. It is getting busier though for Gowerton on the A484 at the Victoria Road roundabout and across Lougher Bridge. Also getting busier for Carmarthen Road, Forest Fach Cross. I'm Hannah Cox.
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0: Lady Gaga, Ariana, this is it. The big reveal. This is your chance to tell me exactly what this is. I've forgotten my own clue now.
1: One at the front, one at the back.
0: One, one

0: front, one at the back, and they're both the same. Yeah.
1: I thought the only thing I could think of,
0: yes,
1: was possibly a door.
0: Oh,
1: that's all I had.
0: That is absolutely brilliant.
1: Oh, it's not.
0: No, it's not. And I wish I'd come up with that. Is that you really worked hard on that? And
1: a
0: I
1: front
0: thought
1: and a back door. That's the only thing I could cut with.
0: And again, my clue perhaps slightly misleading, but the answer for the game of no name today: car registration plates.
1: Oh,
0: because
1: brilliant.
0: The new 76 Reg is out today, being September.
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5: The top stories this hour as pupils across England face a new smartphone ban on the first day of term. Researchers here are telling us social media is vital for young people suffering from isolation and loneliness. Now, here in Wales, there's no blanket ban, but the Welsh Government issued its own guidance. It's advising teachers to restrict the use of mobile phones in and outside the classroom. Dr. Emily Marchant, a children's education and wellbeing expert at Swansea University.
6: And it's not always easy to have those open conversations, and there really is an opportunity for these spaces to be used to break down stigma and for community and connection and reducing isolation.
5: The Prime Minister will face his first major test in the Commons later as Parliament returns after the summer break. The government's facing criticism over plans to expand an early release scheme for prisoners in England and Wales. Victims Minister and Pontypridd MP Alex Davis-Jones insists those let out will remain subject to strict controls.
7: Everyone who is released from prison will be under presumption for a GPS monitoring tag. We're also introducing for the first time ever a world first restriction zone, so that the offender is placed in a very small confined area, and victims will feed into these licensing conditions as well.
5: A major search for a teenage boy missing off the Pembrokeshire coast has been suspended for a second time. He disappeared in the water off Marlowe's Sands on Sunday after a group entered the water and got into difficulty. Dyfed Powys police say two of the three made it back to shore. They're advising us to avoid the beach. Sport, and Swansea are back in Championship action later, looking to build on their unbeaten start to the season. They welcome Watford to South Wales. In League 2, Newport are away to Salford after Saturday's draw with Tranmere. And a two-day festival honouring Dolly Parton will be held in Nashville and London next year. The late singer's family have announced Dolly Fest will be staged across 2 consecutive weekends.
0: Weather.
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5: A largely dry and fine day to come across Wales, but some showers later. Highs of 21 degrees. That's the latest. I'm Tom Preece.
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0: 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Good morning.
1: Hello, good morning. It's Lee and Claire with you tonight. Swans are playing tonight as well. Swansea City host Watford, 7:45 p.m.
0: Good morning to Natalie, who's looking forward to the kids coming back to school this week.
1: Is everybody?
0: Yes. I mean, there isn't one, is there, who's not looking forward to the kids coming. Come on now, out you go. Goodbye. Get the fireplace front door pictures ready.
1: Oh, yeah, of course. New uniform week.
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12: The M4 is moving 49 to Cardiff Gate. Approaches are queuing for the 465 to Llandarcy, though, for the A467 to Ynysforgan at 45. Slow for the A483 now towards Penllyn, and it is busier towards Llangefaelach and Llansannet. Busier for Swansea in the city centre, Froystermouth Road and Fabian Way. Gowerton is still slow for the Victoria Road roundabout on the A484 and across Lochaber Bridge, and slow for Carmarthen Road, Forest Bach Cross. That's the latest. I'm Hannah Cox.
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0: Mars, I Just Might, and before that, Daft Punk, Pharrell, Get Lucky. Sir Tom Jones had a lot of people in tears at the weekend, but not me, because I didn't see it.
1: I went and watched it. It didn't have me in tears. It was great, mind. You know, he's just brilliant.
0: That
1: you know,
0: old hometown, whatever it is.
1: I've never heard the song before, but it was lovely. He's a great, at 86, he can still really properly sing. Like, properly sing, which is lovely to see.
0: I'm grateful that he's not been dyeing his hair for some years now as well.
1: Yeah, it was too jet black, wasn't it?
0: Yeah.
1: But it was really funny because we weren't eased out of it either. He just went grey.
0: Just overnight, yeah.
1: Oh, but yeah, he's an absolute legend. He had Will.i.am crying, he had Kelly Rowland crying, and Danny and what's his face listening intently. It was good.
0: So Tom on The Voice. Listen, keep us on this morning. We'll have the travel for you and Busted.
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13: Good morning. Very busy for the M4 now, 45 at Ynys Forogon through to 43 for Llandarcy, and approaching those junctions, a queue in for the 465 to Llandarcy, A4067 to Ynys Forogon. It's still busy for Llangennach to Hendy and Llanelli on Pont y Dylais Road for Carmarthenshire. Swansea seeing delays for Gowerton on the A484 at the Victoria Road roundabout and across Lucker Bridge. It's also slow for Gower Road, Sketty Cross on the A4118 and the city centre for Oystermouth Road. I'm Hannah Cox.
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0: So this morning we will get you into your workday after nine, your first workday after the long weekend.
1: Yes, hello, good morning.
0: Oh, it's a struggle, isn't it? It is always a struggle to get into it.
1: Yeah, and I just don't know what day it is. Obviously I know what day it is. It doesn't feel like Tuesday, does it?
0: No, not at all. Anyway, news is on the way. Fuzzy Bay Radio.
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4: The top stories this hour. As schools in England introduce a new smartphone ban this term, researchers here in Wales say social media can actually be a lifeline for young people dealing with isolation. In Wales, there's no blanket ban, but the Welsh Government's brought in new guidance. Teachers are being encouraged to set clear limits on mobile phone use, both in and outside the classroom. Dr. Emily Marchant, a children's education and wellbeing expert at Swansea University.
5: And what this really highlights is that any policy and restrictions should be informed by really good quality evidence, tested before they're rolled out, and fully evaluated so that we can continue to learn about what works.
4: A major search for a teenage boy missing off the Pembrokeshire coast has been suspended for a second time. He disappeared in the water off Marlowe's Sands on Sunday after a group entered the water and got into difficulty. Dyfed Powys Police say two of the three made it back to shore. They're advising us to avoid the beach. Ministers hope to build hundreds of extra prison places in England and Wales faster after bringing forward £110 million worth of spending. The money will also help convert unused spaces in jails into cells as part of plans to tackle overcrowding. Around 5,000 inmates could be freed early next month. Justice Secretary Alex Norris says today's announcement could prevent that happening again.
6: We would have wanted to go further than we've been able to, but people were saying to me, well, show some creativity. You've got this big building programme. A, hurry up, and B, do some creative things. Well, actually, this is A, hurrying up, and B, showing creativity.
4: Sport, and Swansea are back in Championship action later, looking to build on their strong start to the season. The Swans, who are unbeaten in the league so far, welcome Watford to South Wales. In League Two, Newport are away to Salford after Saturday's draw with Tranmere. And a two-day festival honouring Dolly Parton will be held in Nashville and London next year. The late singer's family have announced Dolly Fest will be staged across two consecutive weekends.
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4: A largely dry and fine day to come across Wales, but some showers later. Highs of 21 degrees. That's the latest. I'm Tom Preece.
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1: 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Hello, good morning. We are Lee and Claire. Make me a
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0: Phil Collins. What a throwback for you this morning. We've got 10 songs all from 1 year after 10.
1: Oh, we do enjoy it. The top 10 of 10 is on the way.
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0: trying to get you back into the swing of things this morning. 10 songs, 1 year. We're ready for it.
1: Yes, we are ready for it. Looking forward.
0: 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I'm excited about it, Nays. I like it.
1: Oh, good. Okay. Yes. Wait for the clues. 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
1: The top stories this hour as pupils across England face a new smartphone ban on the first day of term. Researchers are telling us social media is vital for young people suffering with isolation. Now, here in Wales, there's no blanket ban, but the Welsh Government's issued its own guidance. It's advising teachers to restrict the use of mobile phones in and outside the classroom. Dr. Emily Marchant, a children's education and wellbeing expert at Swansea University.
2: And it's not always easy to have those open conversations, and there really is an opportunity for these spaces to be used to break down stigma and for community and connection and reducing isolation in a way that may not be possible offline.
1: A major search for a teenage boy missing off the Pembrokeshire coast's been suspended for a second time. He disappeared in the water off Marlowe's Sand on Sunday after a group entered the water and got into difficulty. Dyfed Powys Police say two of the three made it back to shore. They're advising us to avoid the beach. The Prime Minister will face his first major test in the Commons later as Parliament returns after the summer break. The government's facing criticism over plans to expand an early release scheme for prisoners in England and Wales. Victims Minister and Pontypridd MP Alex Davis-Jones insists those let out will remain subject to strict controls.
3: Everyone who is released from prison will be under presumption for a GPS monitoring tag. We're also introducing for the first time ever a world-first restriction zone.
1: Sport and Swansea are back in championship action later, looking to build on their strong start to the season. They're unbeaten in the league so far. The Swans welcome Watford to South Wales. In League Two, Newport are away to Salford after Saturday's draw with Tranmere. And a two-day festival honouring Dolly Parton will be held in Nashville and London next year. The late singer's family have announced Dolly Fest will be staged across two consecutive weekends.
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4: With Swansea Motor Auctions, where hundreds of cars go on sale every Wednesday evening, plus second and last Friday of the month.
1: A largely dry and fine day to come across Wales, but some showers later. Highs of 21 degrees. That's the latest. I'm Tom Preece.
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0: Now, I was going to ask you, who was in charge of it then? 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Yeah, that was going to be a question.
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2: 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Yep. Yep.
1: Robert Van Winkle or something Winkle?
2: 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Oh, I have to Google it now.
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1: There we are, Robert Van Winkle. Good. I'm going to call myself Vanilla Ice, all right? Yeah, I would, mate, if I were you. Van Winkle quite doesn't cut it, does it?
2: Absolutely not. Not at all. Not even a little bit.
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0: There's the last two songs for you on this morning's Top 10 at 10. Wilson Phillips' Hold On from The Old Bridesmaids, of course.
1: Oh, honestly, I absolutely love that song. And I don't know it from this year. Oh, I just know it from Bridesmaids,
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0: And there you have it.
1: Okay, this was the year we first met Sonic the Hedgehog. He debuted in this year. It was 1991. There's something.

0: And there is your Tuesday, September the 1st breakfast show done.
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5: The top stories this hour. As schools in England introduce a new smartphone ban this term, researchers here in Wales say social media can actually be a lifeline for young people dealing with isolation. Here in Wales, there's no blanket ban, but the Welsh Government's brought in new guidance. Teachers are being encouraged to set clear limits on mobile phone use, both in and outside the classroom. Dr. Emily Marchant's a children's education and well-being expert at Swansea University.
6: And what this really highlights is that any policy and restrictions should be informed by really good quality evidence, tested before they're rolled out, and fully evaluated so that we can continue to learn about what works.
5: A major search for a teenage boy missing off the Pembrokeshire coast's been suspended for a second time. He disappeared in the water off Marlowe's Sands on Sunday after a group entered the water and got into difficulty. Dyfed Powys Police say two of the three made it back to shore. They're advising us to avoid the beach. Ministers hope to build hundreds of extra prison places in England and Wales faster after bringing forward £110 million worth of spending. The money will also help convert unused spaces in jails into cells as part of plans to tackle overcrowding. Around 5,000 inmates could be freed early next month. Justice Secretary Alex Norris says today's announcement could prevent that happening again.
7: We would have wanted to go further than we've been able to, but people were saying to me, well, show some creativity. You've got this big building programme. A, hurry up, and B, do some creative things. Well, actually, this is A, hurrying up, and B, showing creativity.
5: Sport, and Swansea are back in Championship action later, looking to build on their strong start to the season. The Swans, who are unbeaten in the league so far, welcome Watford to South Wales. In League Two, Newport are away to Salford after Saturday's draw with Tranmere. And a two-day festival honouring Dolly Parton will be held in Nashville and London next year. The late singer's family have announced Dolly Fest will be staged across two consecutive weekends.
3: Weather.
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5: A largely dry and fine day to come across Wales, but some showers later. Highs of 21 degrees. That's the latest. I'm Tom Priest.
9: Good morning, it's Phil through till 3 o'clock this afternoon. It's the 1st of September and we start the show with this. With Unwritten, it's Natasha Bedingfield.

0: It's Alex Warren and Ordinary, and before that, Tom Grennan, A Little Bit of Love, and Natasha Bedingfield, and Unwritten on the show to start today. Tuesday, the 1st of September, the Burr months have arrived. Cozy season is here. Maybe a bit early for that, isn't it? But I had my first pumpkin spice coffee yesterday, and very nice it was too. I love this time of year. Drop me a line, let me know where you're up to today. 07740938500. Just checking in on some showbiz for today. Don't know whether you heard this news last night, but Lionel Richie has been rushed into hospital, so sending our very best to him and the family this morning. Hopefully everything turns out all right there. Also making news today, Kylie lands her first ever billion stream hit on Spotify with Can't Get You Out of My Head. Maybe I'll play that on the show later. And also, Five have officially confirmed a spin-off. This is the channel, not the band. Five have officially confirmed a spin-off for the fan favourite show, and the stars swap weddings in the new version. So that's making news today too. Music coming up on the show for you shortly then. We've got Ellie Goulding and Benson Boone in a bit. Make me a
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0: Swansea Bay Radio. It's Phil through till 3 o'clock this afternoon. How's your nice long weekend? Drop me a line today. Weather-wise, if you're going outside today, it's not looking too bad. Highs around 17 degrees, mostly cloudy with some light rain and drizzle this afternoon, starting around midday. It's going to be kind of wet, isn't it, for a bit? So you'll need your brolly today.
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10: The Famous Five are on the train to Cardiff, planning their Welsh adventure.
11: Did you know Wales is absolutely bursting with myths and legends, says Anne? And number one on my list is the legend of the Red Dragon. Then tomorrow, we'll look for the legendary fairies of Penold Castle, adds Dick. But first, let's try the legendary Welsh cakes, quips George. Yes, let's start there, laughs Anne.
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0: Plumber and Homewrecker. It's Phil Hoyles, 3 till 3 this afternoon. It's great to have your company. On Tuesday, the 1st of September, it's World Letter Writing Day today. It's also Ginger Cat Appreciation Day. Don't know if you know this, right, but all ginger cats are male. You will not find a female one. They're all male. And they're all very cuddly as well. And by taking that into account as well, as far as female cats are concerned, you know the tortoise shell ones, the multicoloured ones, gorgeous. They're always female. It's weird, isn't it? So ginger cats, always male. Torties are always female. You're welcome. I'm sure you're happy you know that now. Music coming up on the show for you very soon. We've got music from George Ezra and Harry Styles in a second.
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2: 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The list goes on. Women in Rock, incredible powerhouse vocals, a sensational live band, and all the songs you know and love. Book tickets

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0: It's Snow Patrol and Kylie and these alarms on the show today. It's Phil through till three. Now, today is World Letter Writing Day, which is celebrated every year on the 1st of September and was founded in 2014 by the Australian author, artist and photographer Richard Simkin. It's a day that encourages us to step away from emails, texts and social media and rediscover the simple pleasure of putting pen to paper. When's the last time you either received or wrote a letter? It does mean so much more, doesn't it, when you read a letter than just a message on a screen. Drop me a line today with your song suggestions for letter writing, if you would. 07740938500 is the number. 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Right, music coming up very soon then, including the topical tune after your latest news is updated next on FM, on DAB Digital Radio and online at The Nation Player. Your news is coming up.
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3: The top stories this hour as pupils across England face a new smartphone ban on the first day of term. Researchers are telling us social media is vital for young people suffering with isolation. Now, here in Wales, there's no blanket ban, but the Welsh Government's issued its own guidance. It's advising teachers to restrict the use of mobile phones in and outside the classroom. Dr. Emily Marchant, a children's education and wellbeing expert at Swansea University.
4: And it's not always easy to have those open conversations, and there really is an opportunity for these spaces to be used to break down stigma and for community and connection and reducing isolation in a way that may not be possible offline.
3: A major search for a teenage boy missing off the Pembrokeshire coast's been suspended for a second time. He disappeared in the water off Marlowe's Sand on Sunday after a group entered the water and got into difficulty. Dyfed Powys Police say two of the three made it back to shore. They're advising us to avoid the beach. The Prime Minister will face his first major test in the Commons later as Parliament returns after the summer break. The government's facing criticism over plans to expand an early release scheme for prisoners in England and Wales. Victims Minister and Pontypridd MP Alex Davis-Jones insists those let out will remain subject to strict controls.
5: Everyone who is released from prison will be under presumption for a GPS monitoring tag. We're also introducing for the first time ever a world first restriction zone.
3: Sport and Swansea are back in championship action later, looking to build on their strong start to the season. They're unbeaten in the league so far. The Swans welcome Watford to South Wales. In League Two, Newport are away to Salford after Saturday's draw with Tranmere. And a two-day festival honouring Dolly Parton will be held in Nashville and London next year. The late singer's family have announced Dolly Fest will be staged across two consecutive weekends.
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3: A largely dry and fine day to come across Wales, but some showers later. Highs of 21 degrees. That's the latest. I'm Tom Priest.
7: Good afternoon. It's the 1st of September. Let's get you back to the music with Katy

0: Alison Moyet and Love Letters. What a tune. Loving that. We'll do another one same time tomorrow. Right, if you're looking for something to do over the next few days, Burlesque the Musical is taking place at the World's Millennium Centre. It starts today and runs for the next 5 days. Also, Miriam Margolyes and the Full English is going to be at Swansea Arena today. She's amazing. She's amazing. I'd love to have a cuppa with her. And also Peter Kay is celebrating today as he brings his latest gig to Utilita on the 6th of this month as well, which is what, on Sunday, I think, isn't it? It's Phil. Got some great music playing on the show for you today. Music coming up next then from Shawn Mendes. Make me a
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0: 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Hello, happy 1st of September to you today. 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Don't forget the brand new Win Evans show is also here today. 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It's the perfect tonic for all that negativity out there. 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

0: Spice Girls and Spice Up Your Life. It's the 1st of September today. It's also New Car Day for many people. Have you picked up your motor? Are you driving around in it at the moment looking for where everything goes? Don't forget to add this station to your favourites. That'd be sorted. Didn't realise this, but every September, DVLA sensors, it kind of makes sense, I suppose, but they have to sit in an office and manually flag combinations that accidentally spell out swear words and things, or rude phrases when they're reviewed in the mirror behind, you know, kind of back to front. Never realised that. I mean, I do spend a lot of time when I'm in the car. I always look at the registrations because there are some great ones around, aren't there? But I obviously have not seen any swear words, which is why they do their job, I'm guessing. If you're listening today, big shout out to those guys. Music coming up on the show then from Little Mix. Breakup Song is on the way in a moment. 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

0: Charlie Humberstone. It is called White Noise. It's filled through till 3. So the 999 day, or emergency services day, is going to be happening on the 9th of September. 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I know there's one happening in Morriston on Saturday. How do I know that? Because I'm hosting it. All starts at 11 o'clock on Saturday morning.
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1: Top stories this hour. As kids across Wales head back to the classroom this week, some parents in Swansea say the cost of getting them there is pushing family budgets to breaking point. Save the Children says more than half of families in Wales are worried that they won't be able to afford things like different uniforms. These parents in Morpher are finding it tough.
2: You're just always budgeting for something, especially with like new school uniforms and stuff like that.
3: For my family in particular, we've got birthdays coming up, we've got back to school coming up, and we've got Christmas coming up all within a few months.
4: 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It's scaring. 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
1: A major search for a teenage boy missing off the Pembrokeshire coast has been suspended for a second time. He disappeared in the water off Marlow Sands on Sunday after a group entered and got into difficulty. Police say two of the three made it back to shore. They're advising us to avoid the beach. So Keir Starmer is reportedly standing down as an MP. The former Prime Minister had previously said he'd continue to represent the Holborn and St Pancrases after leaving Downing Street in July. Officials say the number of people killed in last week's flash floods in Nepal and Tibet has risen to more than 1,000. There's still no update on the up to 48 British nationals potentially missing. £110 million worth of existing cash will go into speeding up the building of more prison places in England and Wales to free up space. Some criminals will be eligible for early release from next month. Tim Edwards' daughter Elle was shot outside a Wirral pub on Christmas Eve in 2022. He's worried a man jailed for assisting the gunman could be freed.
5: He's never showed any remorse. All he's shown is absolute contempt for the justice system, and he's tried to use the justice system to get his own freedom. That gun is still out there, and there's nothing to stop him in October coming out and using that gun on someone else.
1: And the first of the winter storms have been named. Among them is Chloe, who was chosen in honour of a five-year-old weather enthusiast whose mum put forward the suggestion.
0: Weather.
6: With Swansea Motor Auctions, where hundreds of cars go on sale every Wednesday evening for second and last Friday of the month.
1: Spells of sunshine in Wales, largely fine and dry until rain tonight. Highs of 21 degrees Celsius. That's the latest. I'm Amber Roderick.
7: Good afternoon, it's Phil 3 till 3 playing the big songs on your radio. 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Taylor Swift on the way too, but we get you back to music with this from Destiny.

0: It's Taylor Swift, I Knew It, I Knew You on the show today. It's Phil through till three, checking in on your showbiz news for today. And Harry Hill and Catherine Ryan have been named for the third series of Last One Laughing. I think this is on Prime. I don't know whether you've ever seen this series. I love it. I love it. It's brilliant. The concept is very simple. Loads of comedians, like A-list comedians, are bunged into a room. It looks a bit like Big Brother, right? It's got that kind of look to it. And they're bunged in this room for, I don't know, I think it's for like a day. It's like 7 hours or something. It's split across like 6 episodes or maybe 7 episodes. Maybe it's like an hour per episode or something. That kind of makes sense. And it's the last one laughing wins the competition, right? So they all try to make each other laugh. When they snigger or smile, an alarm goes off and they're rejected, right? It's brilliant. Go and watch it if you can. It's a third series in the works. I think there's also one for Halloween. I think there's going to be a Halloween special this year as well. I'll look up the details. Talking of comedians, Alan Carr has recruited pop star Paloma Faith to join him on The Masked Singer. Alan Carr was also in the last series of Last One Laughing as well. He didn't win that. He won The Traitors. He didn't win Last One Laughing. Spoilers and all of that. But it's great to know that he's made up with Paloma Faith, isn't it? Because if you saw the last series of The Traitors, you'll know what I'm talking about. And also making news today, Beyonce has donated $1 million to the earthquake relief efforts in Colombia. Making news this afternoon. Music coming up on the show then very soon from Duffy. I've got Mercy on the way next. Make me a
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0: 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It's Phil through till 3 o'clock this afternoon. 07740938500 if you want to get in touch. Don't forget, Lee and Claire are back on breakfast tomorrow morning. They're here from 6 a.m.
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0: It's Harry Styles, it's American Girls, it's Tuesday, it's the 1st of September, it's New Car Day for many. If you've had your new motor today, drop us a line. Don't forget to add us to your favourites. Maybe you're driving around thinking, where is everything? As long as you know where the brakes are, the indicators, you'll be fine. Talking of driving, apparently drivers say they swear or honk their horns at cyclists at least once a week. I don't honk. If you know what I'm saying. I don't honk my horn. I don't honk either, I hope. But they don't. I wouldn't do that because, I mean, if they fall over, they'd feel really guilty enough to do it. Should we just move on? Walk the Moon on the way for you next. 07740938500 is your number.
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0: Teddy Swims and Mr. Know-It-All and Deep Blue Something and Breakfast at Tiffany's before that, on the day that in 1979 U2 released their very first record on this day. It was an EP titled U2-3, or was it U2-3? Can't be U2-3, that doesn't make sense. U2-3, is that right? I don't know. And also in 2002, it was on this day that Coldplay scored their second UK number one with Rush of the Blood to the Head. I can read that one, that's fine. Right, latest news coming up on FM, on DAB Digital Radio, online at The Nation Player, and your smart speakers too. Good afternoon.
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11: The top stories this hour. It's back to school week across Wales, but for many families, the pressure isn't just getting the kids out the door on time. In Swansea, parents say the rising cost of uniforms and school essentials is becoming harder to manage. Save the Children says more than half of families in Wales worried about affording it all. These parents in Morpho say it can be a lot to deal with.
12: I just don't know how they, like our parents used to do it.
13: Parents put too much pressure on themselves, like it's okay to like buy cheaper and reuse.
14: I think it is a kind of pressure for the children because they do want to know. They want to keep up with their friends, but I do look convinced.

0: Dead.
1: Emoji search for a teenage boy missing off the Pembrokeshire coast been suspended for a second time. He disappeared in the water off Marlowe's Sands on Sunday after a group entered and got into difficulty. Sir Keir Starmer has announced he'll stand down as an MP. In a statement, the former Prime Minister says representing the constituency of Holborn and St Pancras for 11 years has been a huge honour and privilege. His decision will trigger a by-election in the London seat. Ministers hope to build hundreds of extra prison places in England and Wales faster after bringing forward £110 million worth of spending. The money, which comes from existing budgets, will also help convert unused spaces in jails into cells as part of plans to tackle overcrowding. Around 5,000 inmates could be freed early next month. Justice Secretary Alex Norris says today's announcement could prevent that happening again.
2: We would have wanted to go further than we've been able to, but people were saying to me, well, show some creativity. You've got this big building programme. A, hurry up, and B, do some creative things. Well, actually, this is A, hurrying up, and B, showing creativity.
1: In sport, Swans are looking to maintain their encouraging start to the season. Tonight, the Swans are third and unbeaten in the Championship. They host Watford later. Elsewhere, League Two Newport travel north to Salford City. And the Met Office says this summer's been the UK's warmest on record. Temperatures averaged 16.5 degrees during June, July and August, beating the previous best set last year.
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1: Spells of sunshine in Wales, largely fine and dry until rain tonight. Highs of 21 degrees Celsius. That's the latest. I'm Amber Roderick. Swansea
4: baby. Tuesday the 1st of September, it's Ginger Cat Appreciation Day today. Loving that. Swansea baby. It's also World Letter Writing Day as well. You can write a letter to your ginger cat if you've got one. Right, let's start the hour with Kelly Clarkson and Stronger on the show today.

0: It's the Sugar Babes and Push the Button. It's Phil through till 3. Sharni and Drive Time after 3 o'clock today. Don't forget the Big 5 question will be after 5 o'clock as well. Just checking what's happening in the papers. And a bit of a sweeping statement this, to say the least. Men think diets are for women, which could be why some struggle to lose weight. See, it's a bit of a sweeping statement, that, isn't it? And also making news today, men think... Lost City of Atlantis could be hidden beneath an undisclosed stretch of the ocean. That's making news. And greedy gulls are grabbing grub worth £171 million a year. I mean, seriously, not just one gull, obviously. That'd be worth a fortune. It's belly, wouldn't it? £171 million a year, research says. It's a lot of money. Maybe you went somewhere and had some chips near the coast yesterday. If you did, were you attacked by a gull? Because they're pretty mean, aren't they? They'll go for the chips. They'll go for your whistle as well. Make me a
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0: Jersey Bay Radio, the home of Lee and Claire on Breakfast. They're back tomorrow morning from 6. Weather-wise, for the rest of the day, lots of showers in the forecast. Lots of drizzle this evening. It's going to be one of those kind of damp and dank nights, I think. 07740938500 if you're going to drop us a line this afternoon.
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0: It's Phil till three, Shani after 3 o'clock today. In your showbiz news on the 1st of September, Kylie lands her first ever billion stream. She's had a great year this year, hasn't she? Spotify can confirm that Can't Get You Out of My Head is her first one. More to follow, I'm guessing. And also Channel 5 have officially confirmed a spin-off for a fan favourite show. And Harry Hill and Catherine Ryan have been named for the third series of Last One Laughing on Prime Video. Music coming up on the show then in the next 20. We've got James Arthur on the way for you next.
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0: Stella Langley and Choosing Texas wrapping up the show today. 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
8: The top stories this hour. For many children across Wales, it's the start of a new school term, but for parents it can be the hardest time of year. Save the Children says over half of families here are worried they won't be able to afford everything like uniforms and shoes. These parents in Morpha are struggling to keep up.
9: Living basically paycheck to paycheck, you think you've got enough and then something creeps up.
10: I just ordered their school uniform now and I've already ordered like two pieces each and that came to over £100.
11: School logo clothes, I can only get them in certain places. So the cost of them is shocking as well.
8: A major search for a teenage boy missing off the Pembrokeshire coast has been suspended for a second time. He disappeared in the water off Marlow Sands on Sunday after a group entered and got into difficulty. Officials say the number of people killed in last week's flash floods in Nepal and Tibet has risen to more than 1,000. There's still no update on the up to 48 British nationals potentially missing. Sir Keir Starmer has revealed he's standing down as an MP and will focus on new work on international affairs. The former Prime Minister had previously said he'd continue to serve his North London constituents, but his announcement will now trigger a by-election. Meanwhile, Andy Burnham is preparing to address Parliament for the first time as Prime Minister. He's expected to argue for more public control over water, energy and transport before facing a potential two-hour grilling from MPs about his summer promises. The Conservatives say their new top team is

0: ready if an early election is called. Justice Secretary Alex Norris says people won't hear that today.
1: They're going to see a hopeful agenda set out, after, and I think people are ready for that. And I'd encourage.
2: Are you ready for a general election?
1: No, I think they're ready to see the Prime Minister set out a hopeful agenda to address their concerns.
0: In sport, Swansea looking to maintain their unbeaten start to the Championship season. Tonight, they welcome Watford in South Wales. The Swans are currently third in the table. That's when Newport are on the road at Salford City in League Two. And another weather record's been broken, with the summer being the hottest ever in the UK. The Met Office says the average temperature between June and August was 16.5 degrees.
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0: Spells of sunshine in Wales, largely fine and dry until rain tonight. Highs of 21 degrees Celsius. That's the latest. I'm Amber Roderick.
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6: Tuesday afternoon, just gone 3 o'clock. We have got more music on the way next to you. Somba, Justin Bieber, and a corker from Will Smith.

0: can he not love that song, honestly? Somba, Homewrecker, I'm Sharni. This is Drive. We are the home of Phil Hoyle through your daytime.
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0: All right, so time for the Big Five. Today is World Letter Writing Day, which got me thinking. Do you know if you could sit down and write a letter to your younger self, what would you say? In fact, like, you can write a letter to your younger self, even to your future self if you want to, but what would you tell yourself? Get involved, get your answers in on the socials. I think some of these answers are going to be brilliant. I think mine is probably like, for the love of God, don't get that haircut. I've been many colours and many haircuts in my life. Anyway, got more big tunes all the way next. Lady Gaga, Rosé and Bruno Mars, and a classic from Take That.
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0: 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Don't forget, Lee and Claire are back on breakfast tomorrow morning from 6 here on Swansea Bay Radio. They'll get you up, get you moving, hopefully make that early start feel a little bit easier. 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
2: The M4 moving well in both directions on traffic wheels. Cameras between junction 36, the Sarn services, and 49, the Pont Abraham roundabout. We are seeing a slowdown, though, at some of the intersections, including the A465 westbound to junction 43 at Llandarcy, out of Morriston for the A48 towards junction 46 at Llangavellach, and outbound on the A483 towards junction 47, Pentlegair. It's also slow in the centre of Swansea for Oystermouth Road in both directions at Westway. That's the latest. I'm Simon Field.
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0: I always said, even when I was younger, I was like, dance like no one's watching. That's because I'm terrible at dancing. And this one from Gareth, enjoy your knees while they still work. Honestly, though, younger me definitely took her hips for granted.
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6: The top stories this hour. It's back to school week across Wales, but for many families, the pressure isn't just getting the kids out the door on time. Save the Children says more than half of families in Wales are worried about affording things like uniforms and shoes. We've spoken to these shoppers in Swansea.
15: It is getting more expensive every year.
16: I just don't know how our parents used to do it. I think you've got enough and then something creeps up.
17: I've only ordered two pieces each and that came to over £100.
6: Meanwhile, Denise Murphy from Grow Cymru runs a uniform bank for families in the city.
18: It's demoralising sometimes for somebody to have to go to a swap shop for school uniforms. It doesn't matter what job you have, do you know what I mean? Inflation is inflation.
6: Sir Keir Starmer says now is the right time as he steps down as MP for Holborn and St Pancras. The former Prime Minister has revealed he used the summer to reflect after leaving Downing Street in July and now focus on international affairs. Meanwhile, Andy Burnham will address the House of Commons for the first time in 16 years now as Prime Minister. He's expected to discuss greater public control of services and will take questions from MPs. At least 60 children are among the more than 1,000 people killed in last week's flash floods in Nepal and neighbouring Tibet. Thousands are still missing, including around 48 British nationals. Bikash Khatri is from the Nepal Internet Foundation. He says some communities are entirely cut off.
19: There is no connection and we have provided them a mobile charger with solar backup so that they can charge their mobile and talk to their relatives or loved ones or we can rescue them.
6: A man from Merthyr Tydfil has been sentenced to 4.5 years in prison after a stabbing. 46-year-old Robert Lloyd pleaded guilty to Section 18 wounding with intent. The incident left his victim found with a stab wound in August last year. Swansea looking to maintain their encouraging start to the season. Tonight, the Swans are third and unbeaten in the Championship. They host Watford later. Elsewhere, League 2 Newport travel north to Salford City. And a jacket worn by Queen's Freddie Mercury during his last live performance is expected to fetch up to £150,000 at auction. It will go under the hammer in Wiltshire on Saturday.
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0: Day of the month.
1: Spells of sunshine in Wales, largely fine and dry until rain tonight. Highs of 21 degrees Celsius. That's the latest. I'm Amber Roderick.
2: Just gone 4 o'clock. We have got more of the biggest tunes next for you. Jess Glynn, Shaggy, Alex Warren, and this from Pink.

0: afternoon. I'm Shani right here with you on Drive. Jess Glynn there, and I'll be there. Make me a
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7: Traffic moving fairly well on the M4 at the moment. Just looking at the Traffic Wales cameras. Slowing up a little bit on the westbound side of the A465. Just heading down towards Llandarcy at Junction 43. Into Swansea, picking up along Fabian Way, Port Tennant through to Quay Parade. Oystermouth Road slow near the Tesco lights. A little bit of slow traffic on Mumbles Road around West Cross, but not looking too bad so far this afternoon. Just picking up though on the A484 at Gowton. That's the latest.
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0: Oh, what a tune right here on Swansea Bay Radio. We are the home of Phil Hoyles. Through your daytime afternoon, I'm Shani. More of the Big Five and Big Tunes up next. Swansea Bay
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0: Love that. Afternoon, it's Charlie right here with you on Drive Celebrity Birthday Time. Okay, we've got a few big ones today, actually. Romeo Beckham, 24. I do feel like all the Beckham kids growing up far too quickly, I'm sorry. Gloria Estefan, absolute music legend. Enough hits to get a party started anywhere. 69, dude. Steve Pemberton from The League of Gentlemen is 59. And Zendaya. Yeah, Zendaya hits the big 3-0 today. How is she only 30? I know. She's still, in my head, she's still like 14. It's crazy, isn't it? But she's been around forever. Happy birthday to them all. And if it is your birthday, happy birthday to you as well.
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5: Traffic slowing up now on the westbound side of the M4, just after Markham at 38, through to Baglan at 41. The westbound A465 also looking a little slow, just down towards Glendarsie at junction 43. Into Swansea, Fabian Way still coping quite well. Oystermouth Road, though, that's looking slow near the Tesco lights. Some slow traffic on Mumbles Road around Blackpill. The 4216 Cockett Road, that's looking very slow as well, just heading up towards Townhill Road. The A484 at Gowton, also busy.
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0: What I would, yeah, 100%. Listen to Lisa on that one. That is so true. Tom in Carmarthen says, you will eventually understand why your mum was right about everything. Oh, dear. So what would you put in your letter? Oh, get your answers in on the socials. We're counting down the big five just after five.
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9: The top stories this hour for many children across Wales. 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Save the Children says over half of families here are worried they won't be able to afford everything like uniforms and shoes. We've spoken to parents. Ian Morfer.
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13: It's demoralising sometimes for somebody to have to go to a food bank, to a swap shop for school uniforms. It doesn't matter what job you have, do you know what I mean? Inflation is inflation. So you just come and ask. We don't care who you are.
9: Another news, Andy Burnham's making his first appearance in the House of Commons as Prime Minister.
14: Britain is not where any of us would wish it to be. Life is too expensive and too hard for too many.
9: He addressed his first at the dispatch box for 16 years. He's also told MPs his government will meet the climate challenge and he'll attend November's COP31 summit in Turkey. Meanwhile, Sir Keir Starmer says now is the right time as he steps down as MP for Holborn and St Pancras. The former Prime Minister says he will now focus on international affairs. The number of those known to have died in flash floods across Nepal and Tibet has topped 1,000. Authorities fear further flooding remains a threat in affected areas. The man from Merthyrdale has been sentenced to 4.5 years in prison after a stabbing in August last year. 46-year-old Robert Lloyd pleaded guilty to Section 18, wounding with intent, and was convicted of other offences, including attempted robbery and criminal damage. In sports, Swansea looking to maintain their unbeaten start in the Championship. They welcome Watford tonight. Elsewhere, Newport are on the road at Salford City in League Two. And another weather record's been broken, with the summer being the hottest ever in the UK. Met Office says the average temperature between June and August was 16.5 degrees.
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9: Showers tonight in Wales, cloudy, wet and breezy. Tomorrow, highs of 22 degrees Celsius and lows of 13 this evening. That's the latest. I'm Amber Roderick.
0: Here we go, it's just gone 5 o'clock. Turn it up because we have got some big tunes on the way next. Katy Perry, Taylor Swift, Dua Lipa's Physical. First up, though, it's a classic. It's the Backstreet Boys.

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10: Slow traffic on the westbound side of the M4 just after Margam at 38 to Baglan at 41, and then again looking slow around Llantasi at junction 43 on the westbound side, where the westbound A465 is also queuing. It's busy into Swansea now along Fabian Way, Port Tennant through towards Key Parade, Oystermouth Road looking slow near the Tesco lights. Not too bad at the moment for Mumbles Road. Some slow traffic though heading away from Skeddy Cross on the 4216 at Cockett Road. Slow 2 at Gowton on the A484. That's the latest.
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0: 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We are the home of Lee and Claire at breakfast. 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

0: Miles and American Girls with the home of Phil Hoyle's To Your Daytime. Afternoon, I'm Sharni. So, apparently today over in America, they are celebrating National Little Black Dress Day. So if you've got one in the wardrobe, this is your excuse to get it out, have a little fashion moment. Although... been on holiday for like 2 weeks. I'm not sure how much of a fashion moment I'd be having. I'd be more of a, oh my gosh, does it still fit moment. Completely unrelated, but equally important, it's Ginger Cat Appreciation Day. Honestly, I do love these random days. I want that job. Who decides these things?
1: Drive Time.
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9: Slow traffic on the westbound side of the M4, just after Margam at 38 to Baglan at 41, and then again looking slow around Llantasi at junction 43 on the westbound side, where the westbound A465 is also queuing. It's busy into Swansea now along Fabian Way, Port Tennant through towards Key Parade, Oystermouth Road looking slow near the Tesco lights. Not too bad at the moment for Mumbles Road. Some slow traffic though heading away from Skeddy Cross on the 4216 at Cockett Road. Slow 2 at Gowton on the A484. That's the latest.
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5: 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Women in Rock, incredible powerhouse vocals, a sensational live band, and all the songs you know and love. 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
2: The top story is this hour. It's back to school week across Wales, but for many families, the pressure isn't just getting the kids out the door on time. Save the Children says more than half of families in Wales are worried about affording things like uniforms and shoes. We've spoken to these shoppers in Swansea.
3: It is getting more expensive every year.
4: I just don't know how our parents used to do it. I think you've got enough and then something creeps up.
5: I've only ordered like two pieces each and that came to over £100.
2: Meanwhile, Denise Murphy from Grow Cymru runs a uniform bank.
6: It's demoralising sometimes for somebody to have to go to a swap shop for school uniforms. It doesn't matter what job you have, do you know what I mean? Inflation is inflation. You just come and ask. We don't care who you are.
2: Another news, Andy Burnham says stronger public control of essential services like water and transport is key to creating more growth. He's addressed MPs in Parliament for the first time as Prime Minister. Our political correspondent Tom Claiborne has more.
7: The PM says his big focus will be on making essential services more affordable and reliable. Andy Burnham says these changes will involve the so-called biggest redistribution of power to regions ever.
8: The government I lead will be relentless in giving people and places what they were promised 10 years ago, ownership and control. And from that control over their destiny comes change and growth. I say this with confidence.
7: The Conservatives say the government's already borrowing too much money and taxpayers shouldn't foot the bills for future changes.
2: Meanwhile, Sir Keir Starmer has announced he'll stand down as an MP to focus on overseas affairs. The former Prime Minister says he used the summer to reflect after leaving Downing Street in July. Elsewhere, at least 60 children are among the more than 1,000 people killed in last week's flash floods in Nepal and neighbouring Tibet. Thousands are still missing, including around 48 British nationals. In sports, Swansea looking to maintain their encouraging start to the season tonight as they host Watford. And elsewhere, League Two, Newport are up north at Salford City. And a jacket worn by Queen's Freddie Mercury during his last live performance is expected to fetch up to £150,000 at auction. It'll go under the hammer in Wiltshire on Saturday.
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2: Showers tonight in Wales. Cloudy, wet and breezy. Tomorrow, highs of 22 degrees Celsius and lows of 13 this evening. That's the latest. I'm Amber Roderick. Swansea Bay
10: 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Just gone 6 o'clock. Turn it up. Music on the way next. Amy Winehouse, Bruno Mars and

0: afternoon. I'm Shani here with you on Drive. Maroon 5 there and Girls Like You. 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
2: Swansea Bay Radio Travel.
14: Traffic coping fairly well on the M4 at the moment, and not looking too bad westbound on the A465 towards Llandarcy at junction 43. Some slow traffic on Fabian Way heading into Swansea down towards Key Parade, looking at about 10 minutes to get through the queues there. Oystermouth Road and Mumbles Road moving fairly well, but slow traffic in both directions around the Swansea.com Stadium because of the football starting later on this evening. That's the latest.
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0: Afternoon, I'm Sharni. It is nearly time for the Wyn Evans Happy Hour with Nathaniel Carles right here on Swansea Bay Radio from 7 o'clock tonight. 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

0: Kylie and Spinning Around. I'm Shani with you on Drive. Of course, it's match day today. Swans are at home tonight. They're taking on Watford at the Swansea.com Stadium with a kickoff at 7:45. As you know, I'm a big Swans fan. If you're heading down tonight, get yourself in the mood. Make some plenty of noise for the boys. I'll see you there. Literally, as soon as this show finishes, I am scooting straight off down there. See you there.
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1: My beans have been to Mexico. They once went to Peru. 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I slurped their sauce on Spanish shores. 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
1: Oh, all right then. 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
4: Traffic not looking too bad on the M4 at the moment. Just looking at the Traffic Wales cameras. Clear 2 for the westbound A465 towards Llandarcy at Junction 43. Got a little bit of slow traffic heading into Swansea along Fabian Way, Port Tennant through towards Quay Parade. Oystermouth Road looking slow near to the Tesco traffic lights as well. And some slow traffic on roads around the Swansea Stadium. That's because of the football taking place a little bit later on this evening. That's the latest.
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0: Oh, what a tune. Love that. I'm Sharni. This is Drive. Thank you so much for hanging out with me this afternoon. I have absolutely loved it. I'll be back tomorrow from 3, another Big Five and celebrity birthdays and more of the best music too. But don't go anywhere because Wyn Evans' Happy Hour is up next.
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3: 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Ian Morpher.
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7: It's demoralising sometimes for somebody to have to go to a food bank, to a swap shop for school uniforms. It doesn't matter what job you have, do you know what I mean? Inflation is inflation. So you just come and ask. We don't care who you are.
3: In other news, Andy Burnham will be making his first appearance in the House of Commons as Prime Minister.
8: Britain is not where any of us would wish it to be. Life is too expensive and too hard for too many.
3: He addresses his first at the dispatch box for 16 years. He's also told MPs his government will meet the climate challenge and he'll attend November's COP31 summit in Turkey. Meanwhile, Sir Keir Starmer says now is the right time as he steps down as MP for Holborn and St Pancras. The former Prime Minister says he will now focus on international affairs. The number of those known to have died in flash floods across Nepal and Tibet has topped 1,000. Authorities fear further flooding remains a threat in affected areas. A man from Merthyrdinfield has been sentenced to 4.5 years in prison after a stabbing in August last year. 46-year-old Robert Lloyd pleaded guilty to Section 18 wounded with intent and was convicted of other offences including attempted robbery and criminal damage. In sport, Swansea looking to maintain their unbeaten start in the Championship. They welcome Watford tonight. Elsewhere, Newport are on the road at Salford City in League 2. And another weather record's been broken with the summer being the hottest ever in the UK. Met Office says the average temperature between June and August was 16.5 degrees.
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3: Showers tonight in Wales. Cloudy, wet and breezy. Tomorrow, highs of 22 degrees Celsius and lows of 13 this evening. That's the latest. I'm Amber Roderick.
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10: 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The list goes on. Women in Rock, incredible powerhouse vocals, a sensational live band, and all the songs you know and love. 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

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Women in Rock, incredible powerhouse vocals, a sensational live band, and all the songs you know and love. 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